0: Olorun trouble make I wake. Engineer Azekeri make you wake. Oga Nado, good morning sir. 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Kenneth Okonkwo. Nna, am na egwo na oba na wake na sachet tomato. Igwe Chinedu, I beg if you dey hear about the colors oh, Idonte. Buy a one for Ikara, my neighbor. I dey greet. Tolu Naija. What that day, ma? Where are you? Ozigi is already for bracket. Ekelebe, everyone at the greet you, little leader. Make una wake, Dada Mike, Adamba Dasa, Adoba, Ada Obi, make una wake. Off your mic, make you wake. But it's not a lie, I de salute you, sir. Macaulay, my brother, birthday for Gizawa, I de greet you. Oh, the Wazobia family. I agree to now because of now much. Madam Kwakwa, if we pray finish, talk to us, make you hear your voice. I greet you. All of you now. Make you have a nice day. Confirm me, Sister Kubezi.
1: Thank you, Mama. I greet you, Ma. Thank you very, very much. Hello, good morning.
2: Hello, good morning, Savide.
1: Good morning, oh. How you doing now?
2: I'm fine. How you doing?
1: I'm doing all right.
2: Okay.
1: Which I'll be okay. I said, I do all right. You say, okay.
2: So, what you want to talk? You say, I do all right. I'm good to that.
1: Okay, thank you. Oh, yeah, now let's go there.
2: I agree, my make. I don't hear her voice.
1: All right.
2: Madam Quality, Madam Mrs. Akubeze from Makarashui. See, but I don't hear her voice. Agree, Adoba. Mommy Best. Agree, Mommy Winner from Brigade. Adia Maria for Brigade, Mommy Angel, Ozigi Ozigi, Tonero with Ororo, Debra and the man Wesabi, Idris the Peacemaker, A.A. Mata, Engineer Moses, Agreed Tonero with Ororo, Agreed Adamai from Sharada Phase 3, Mommy Best, Tete Tamantos for Badawa, Agreed Adabanaza, and all the Wazovia listeners. I greet everybody all. Thank you.
1: Thank you very much, Monica. I greet you too this morning. Yes, yeah, so be like Monica, be like Mrs. Akubeze, and be like Mama Ike this morning. May you call me and greet somebody, because call me for my telewire so that we go hear your greeting this morning, because WhatsApp, you get to see the worry. Hello, good morning.
3: Good morning, Abigail.
1: Morning, oh, welcome.
3: Thank you. This is Mommy Helen from New Road.
1: Mommy Helen, I greet you.
3: Thank you. Please help me wake up these people. Back to God from Darken Bakata.
1: Okay.
3: Mommy Best, Rolita, Monica, Oganado, Ujo Wudiwe, Mameke, Adoba, Adam Banasa, Mrs. Akubeze, Mommy Junior from Jabba.
1: No verse, Mommy Helen. Sorry, help us reduce the volume of your radio.
3: Alright, please.
1: Thank
3: help
1: you.
3: Me with all of them.
1: Alright.
3: Mommy Helen from New Road. Thank you.
1: I agree to you, Mommy Helen. Thank you very much. Eh? Yeah, so still on top of the level yourself, you still get small time. Make you use wake somebody up this morning. And I see they wake that person up, I just no say. Today, na very, very wonderful day. We be say, it makes sense. May you go back to that your business. Go do what you've been there do before again, again. Meanwhile, this song, na Uyo Meya by Tenny, not go anywhere. Will it come back?

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0: Yeah, so good morning to you once again on Top 95.1 Wazobia FM, your Chukma station. My name is Abigail Nasabiso, eh? We sit there for Kukuruku time, where we say you fit wake somebody up, wake that your neighbor up, wake that your colleague, wake there for your work, and that person where you and I'm they work together, or the people where we say they even there for your compound, then or the one where they for even where you do your businesses this morning, or yana. Green, green, my telewire, make yourself talk to them this morning. As you don't wake up, wake them up so that they don't go come late to work this morning. Hello, good morning. Yes, good morning. Welcome.
1: Good morning.
0: How you doing now?
1: I did galant.
0: Confirm.
1: Nah,
0: I greet you. Oh, yeah, now wake your neighbor.
1: Let me go carry that man, woman waiting for my car. Mommy Akubeze, Mommy Wina, Mommy Finn, Mike, Monica, Doctor, Mama Ola,
0: Back to God, where did they happen to your network now? Hello?
1: Hear you now.
0: But me, I know they too hear you now. Your network is there. I say they go. If you want to call somebody name, you could just tease. I don't go hear anything. Oh, yeah, now call us back, yeah? Call us back, sharp, sharp. Make us see. Mafi, hear the. I know they hear you well. Just go climb tree there. You call me back again, yeah?
1: Oh.
0: Thank you very much, eh? No verse. Hello, good morning. Bro, this one, my, don't run. Go. 95.1 Wazobia FM Kano, your Chukma station. Call me back in case with your network, they do you one kind, eh? On top the level. Hello, good morning.
2: Hello, happy baby. How are you?
0: Fine, oh. Good morning, ma. Welcome.
2: Tuesday.
0: I greet you too. Thank you. Welcome. Chook them out.
2: How's it work now?
0: Oh, thank God, though.
2: It's not how we are, my
0: sister. I greet you.
2: Confirm as I'm quality.
0: Mm.
2: I greet the world at last. The whole world wide. Our Lady of Fatima Cathedral. St. Anthony of Padua, Christian brothers and sisters, Muslim brothers and sisters, my Wazobia family. One family, one love. I don't hear our voice. Hey, Sabi baby.
0: Mama.
2: Carry that aeroplane, eh?
0: Mm.
2: Come. Big move worldwide.
0: All right.
2: I don't hear her voice. I don't hear Monica's voice. I don't hear Makupe's voice. I didn't listen. I didn't balladu because Wazobia, now number one station worldwide. If not be Wazobia, where we go be? May God preserve us.
0: Amen.
2: To provide goodies for us. Jesus, packing my feet.
0: Amen.
2: Thank
0: you very much, Madam Quality. I greet you. All right. Hello, good morning. Ewo, I beg to call back again, eh? Call us back on top 020-644-60951 020-644-63951 In case you don't send me a message for inside WhatsApp, eh? I beg. Not vessel, because we WhatsApp, they get mood swing this morning. Abby, hello, good morning.
3: Morning, Abigail.
0: Morning, no, welcome.
3: Mommy, no, from Balatu.
0: I greet you, Mommy, no.
3: I greet the Tama, Papa Bosse from Balatu.
0: Okay.
3: Papa Bolao, the same Balatu. Papa Maria for Balatu. All the Balatu's people, at least all of you, wake up, day don't break. all men and women of Balatus, may you not wake up. Hey, don't break. I greet that woman for therapy. I greet Back to God for Dakata. I greet White Square for Sharada. I greet Mama Ese for Jabba. Mommy Abe, Papa Abe for Jabba. I greet Sister Ellie for Light Chapel. I greet Mr. Pastor Lucky for Jeburut. I greet all the Covenant Daughter of Lord Kuse Chapel. I greet all Okwela people. Okwela Agbero. I greet you, Sabige.
0: I greet you too, ma.
3: Thank you, thank you. God bless.
0: Thank you very much. Thank you. All right. Hello, good morning.
4: Hello, morning. Sabige, morning. How you doing?
0: Are they fine? How you doing now?
4: Fine. Happy New Month.
0: Same to you. Welcome.
4: Thank you. This is Comrade Godwin for Kids Garden.
0: I greet you, Comrade Godwin.
4: Hi, today.
0: Thank God.
4: Okay. I want to extend my greeting to all Wadovia staff.
0: Oh, yeah, now.
4: Workers.
0: Mm.
4: Especially Caleb Jacob and Oyibo Pepe. 2 days I don't hear from him.
0: He collects more rest.
4: Okay. And I want to extend my greeting for all Yara Progressive Union, YPU, Kano Branch, all the band. CMO for St. Thomas Parish, there is number one. I want to carry my greeting to them. I greet Mameke, Ololu, Monica, for Badawa. All Yala people waiting for Badawa there. I carry my greeting to them. I want to greet Ololu senior brother.
0: Okay.
4: In short, all the people for waiting for my currency. I greet all of them.
0: All right. Thank you very much. All right. Thank you very much, Comrade Godwin. I greet you. Yes, on top of the level, and yourself, you still get more time to take wake somebody up this morning. Tell that person, say, oh, yeah, wake up. Time knowledge make you ready for work. Wake up this morning. Oh, yeah, now on top of the level. And then just to say, if you're there for WhatsApp, please send me a message this morning. Nervous, so because we're not afraid to read your message. The reason I say, I tell you, say our WhatsApp, it gets mood swing this morning. But if you green my telewire, so that you go wake that person up, the person go even hear your voice this early more. On top of the level now, you know what it happen when we reach 6 o'clock sharp like this. No more gritation, now serious business. We go just enter, begin the do, give you all the tori for town this morning. Where we say, I don't gather. I'm come for you. Meanwhile, collect this one, Yanga from Chidima. Now the song I just want some of you this morning. My name is Nasabi Girl. Don't go anywhere. We come back. Not go anywhere.

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2: 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Why this compound deal like this now?
0: From compound noise.
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0: Anyhow, when you take wake up, wait for 95.1 Wazobia FM. They make sure say better gbedu and original Tori day to make your morning soft. Wake up to hot Tori on top Tori for town every Monday to Friday, 6 a.m. to 6:45. 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
7: Yes, so on top of the level, 6 o'clock, 1 minute don't come up from the body of that 6 o'clock. What happened so this morning and inside today, now number 4 day for the month of August 2026. As it be so, not Tori for town, I don't carry con land for your demot. And my name, na Sabi Girl. And Sabi Girl don't carry plenty gist for a hand. Oh, I'm out there dropping for you one after the other. As it be so, we hear now, I say, presidency, oh, they don't carry September 3, 2026 as the date where we say, you see that state police executive bill where they propose, they go carry and give Presido Bola Tinubu, make a review one. Yes, as part of 1 7-week timetable for say they want to use develop the legal framework, that's now the law matter where they on top that. Mwaka. Now, the chairman of the presidential working group on top national policing bill, Femi Gbajabiamila, I come on second day and this one on Monday after they do one inaugural meeting of the committee for the state house. Gbajabiamila have been come on second day talk for the committee to say they don't commence administration and all the technical work on top this. Proposed state police bill so and with the entire process with the schedule from July 27 down to September 14, 2026 and he also told President Bola Tinubu you know say inside the July in be inaugurate this committee say we then develop all the waka we need to do all the legal framework we say they need to do on top the implementation of this state police inside Nigeria and Gbajabiamila come also the year and say this executive bill so now it come out for as a result of the committee work what they don't do where they expected say by they will present them to Presido by September 3 now the year with that from state house. Meanwhile inside another gist to Ekelebe for inside Delta State Police Command themselves they don't arrest one suspect where we say a human trafficker she they do and they identify her as S.A. Betty Isioro she be 26 years old woman. Meanwhile they've been rescue one 25 years old lady where be victim from Cote d'Ivoire. And based on what talk person Bright Edafe been the yarn into say this arrest now based on one complaint no where we say idea on top allegate say this suspect so this woman this 26 years old SA Bright Betty say she been deceived the 25 years old girl with the promise of say she goes learn how to do hairdressing. Now hairdressing where she won't learn. Now she come from Cote d'Ivoire. They come lure her, come up from there, go Ivory Coast. Now from there, now they come hand her over to one Madam Purity for the purpose of selling pomo business. And the investigator and the talk say as she reached Cote d'Ivoire, the victim then force her make she enter into selling pomo for the level. Now he come to say as they reach there the victim self as they hand her over to Madam Purity based on that matter in come follow the yarn and say this investigate where they do so and the whole collab way happen so and the 25 years old victim they've been successfully rescue her and return her back to Nigeria. And the conductor say she self since then they try do work to reunite her with her family, and they make she self they receive medical treatment. In constitutor say they still they do a photo because not only that 25 years old girl we get another girl again will be say one woman we also they in her 20s where they also traffic too, because not only her say that one too they do effort to make sure say rescue her and arrest all the other members of this trafficking group where they so it can they all jogbonga ubonga go public or say I beg if you not see anything, smell anything, hear anything where they concerning any form of human trafficking related activities, oh yeah, make una sharp boss go begin tell police people may they know about her. Meanwhile, inside Oyo State, waiting with the hearing, I say Major General Awolu Mahmuda, he don't resume in duty on Monday as the 56th General Officer Commanding of the Nigerian Army 2 Division, waiting for Adekunle Fajuyi Cantonment inside Ibadan for Oyo State. Oga Mahmuda in take over from Major General Chinedu Nnebeife where they redeploy go the newly and they redeploy may go command the newly established 10 division for inside Jalingo for Taraba State. Now they said this one, this symbolic handing over, so and taking over ceremony, he said then it happened for the 2 division headquarters where they for inside Ibadan. And as they talk now for the event, Oga Mahmuda come they thank the chief of staff and Lieutenant General Waidi Shwaibu for say he appoint him to lead the division. Meanwhile, inside another gist, the Sokoto State Police Command, so they don't arrest 6 suspects on top criminal matter where we say then they involved them get hand inside the breaking of people house and thieving people kaya, and even they see say then get then catch them with some properties then where they don't already thief before where they try sell, and all this one then get them from different intelligence information where the police command being collect. Now they use bust this operation like this. Now they say this operation, so the command of the strike force now then lead this one, then go recover some stolen vehicles, sewing machine, and even different mobile phones. Maybe say they recover. Why Seku people they do serious effort, then putting plenty effort to arrest these suspects, even the ones where we say they're still there on the run. According by the talk paper where we say then drop on Monday, the state police talk person DSP Ahmed Rafiu come outside on the talk said the first operation a follow one complaint where we say one woman waited for the area of Rumbukawa where Mahadi, okay, one man Mahadi Abubakar where we say in house, so they will enter and they been boss enter in house go thief plenty things for inside July 24, and they say the suspect, so they carry plenty things from in house, they carry sewing machine, power bank, like 30 mobile phones for different brands, and 50,000 naira cash where these people carry from inside this man house. The detective come there and say they track and even arrest one Anas Bello while in the attempt to sell the sewing machine for inside Sokoto Central Market. They say they arrest them and the another one where they call Bello Sambo where we say they see him with 3 stolen phones, while another of the suspect again the Mutala Sambo, they say they later arrest that one with one phone also where they recover. Police call they say 2 suspects where they identify as Kabiru, where people popularly know him as Alaji, and another one will be Muji. They say these 2, so they still there on the run, but they don't catch the others where they fit catch. Kudos to we Seku people, especially with police, for this one where they do, and they go give you small confidence say even if thief they this area, security people they go still catch up with them one day.
5: ni wato a duk lokacin da muka hadu a dandalin tattaunawar iyalin mu sai an samu matsala abun burgewa ma zan dafa wani abu da duk zasu amincewa wato da fadakan shinkafa na musamman tare da magi
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0: Yes, so welcome back on Top 95.1 was Zobia FM Kano, your Trickmaster Station. My name is Abigail, and as it so today we still there on Top Tory for Town, and they give you plenty gist. I tell you, say I still get more for my hand. But prepare yourself so that by the time I finish, they give you all the gist so I carry come. So, and you go just begin the green my telewire so that you go choke mouth on top the gist when I don't bring con drop for your dumot. Meanwhile, on Sunday night, some gunmen been enter inside one village like that for inside Jos. Then been go by one former councillor of Rimworld inside Riom local government area of Plateau State. The guy named now Daniel Danjuma Chong, and they popularly know him as Honorable Star. Inside one attack will happen for the community, be like now the second one again where they happen on another one will happen again for that same community. Now the people where they the area, one of the people where they live for that side, her name now Cynthia Dong, she come a second they confirm more, so this crime been actually happen. She decided to read people on say it happened inside just on Monday, while she now Monday she been the yarn this one. She can't say this attack. So he throw everybody for the community into serious jacking up of mind. Nana so fear catch everybody. So they can't grace as they don't hear the sound of this gunshot. So everybody fly, enter inside bush, fly, enter somewhere else. Shall come up for their house, make them go for safety so that they no go. By and she can follow the yarn say another resident too, another person where they live for that area himself will be Mr. David Danjuma himself collect a bullet wound for body during the attack, and in the hospital they collect treatment. As the Berom Youth Molders Association, they come as I can't react to this thing what happened. So they can't they condemn this killing what happened. To say make security people or security agency, all of them may then come arrest all those people, may then catch the people where they're responsible for this killing. Inside one talk paper where they their national publicity secure. Ruang Tengguang, come as I can they talk for the association. He can they describe this attack, saying another disturbing assault on top innocent residents of Riom local government area. And according by the group, then to say this attacker so then base they storm the village, they enter the community anyhow under the cover of darkness. It's now for night. Now they enter the place and they can open fire, can they kill people, can kill the former councillor before other people, they can run from this scene, and even the people who kill them themselves, they can run come out. He said this they express their serious condolence to the family of the people who don't buy so for inside Torok, the man who died so for inside Torok community, and they can they call on Seku Seku peoples for inside Plateau State and even the government. Say I beg make when I launch immediate manhunt. That one means may they begin to look for all the people who be say they get hand on top this killing matter, and now the gist be that for that area. Meanwhile, the troops of 34 artillery brigade for inside Owerri operation where they operate under Operation Udoka as part of Operation Eastern Sanity 2. They don't discover one shallow grave. Now on a grave way not deep. Where we say then go bury one of their missing community leader. Where we in name na Chief Ibe Anyadu inside Imo State. And they say now the acting director of Army Public Talk Person, where they for 82 Division, Lieutenant Colonel Olabisi Olalekan Ayeni come now say now they talk this one on Monday inside one talk paper where they drop. According by the Army Chief Ayandu, it also say Chief Ayandu will be community leader from Aga and inside Ohaji and Egbema local government area. They said they kidnap him and they can't buy him, and one criminal gang now then do this one. So before they can go bury him for one very very shallow grave, we no deep like that for Umudike forest. Any kind of guy, any kind of yano, to say they discover this one based on one intelligence information where they collect, and the as a result of this one, so this they don't go arrest the suspect. Where we say he get hand on top the killing of one Nigerian army soldier and also recover some stolen weapons for their side. He called the explain say during the interrogate where they do now, so one of the suspects can confess say yes, so in get hand for the crime of this community leader. Well, it to the troop can go see where they bury him. And they just say on August 2, 2026, the suspect been carried them go the shallow grave for inside Umudike forest, where be say one of the criminals been dead here, been see, been bury the late chief Ibe Anyadu, and then successfully cover him there. But meanwhile, they don't see him body and they don't carry and come up from there. They say they don't hand over him body to his family, based on the RNG of the community for inside Ohaji Egbema local government area, and the representative of the family Aga and the Umudike communities. They say family members then provide coffin and even ambulance to facilitate the dignified burial in accordance to the custom of that area. Meanwhile, inside another gisto, on top entertainment matter, this you know who wants to be a billionaire? Yes, Frank Edoho, that man where they host him. Yes, he don't come as I call the yarn the color of him beleo on top some kind of cho where they go on concerning that matter, concerning the who wants to be a billionaire. He come as I call the explain say him come out from the who wants to be a billionaire because the sponsors will be the sponsor the show themselves come on hand from the show. He said not be because of say the saka mo the way where people they talk church or church say the saka. He said no, they no saka mo. This one he been they talking for one episode of one show where they call KK. Just say this one it been happen on Sunday in the talk say he been there newspaper before Congo radio. But now last he come finally day for he be even work for the Federal Radio Corporation of Nigeria before he come enter television where he come go blow. Yes, I don't hold on the yarn say who wants to be a billionaire. He be end after the sponsor where we say he they back the show. He say the people where they sponsor him then come out hand because of some kind taxes where we say Munga government being put on top them. Conductor say Munga government being fine them plenty money for some corporate matters them. I can resort to serious financial burden on top them. We can force the company to remove their hand from the show. Now the gist when I say my drag for come this morning, you know, on top now Tori for town. And as it be so, time don't reach. May you serve. Oh yeah, now. Let's go there. Open your mouth. Open your phone. Begin the chook mouth on top of the matters. Make I still remind you, say, if you send me message for WhatsApp right about now, I no go fi see him because Oyibo man technology, he not they allow us see something right now. So then they get mood swing for that side. But meanwhile, if you boss enter my phone line this morning on top 020-644-6951 and finally 020-644-6091. Hello, good morning. Okay, you have run away. Hello, good morning. Hello. Good morning, oh, welcome.
1: Oh, Mommy No from Balatu.
0: I greet you, Mommy No. Chook mouth.
1: You are wow. The enter Percy house, just go kill and just like that. That castle of for just. I'm waiting the apple. Eh? God, in Nigeria, oh, come to our rescue.
0: Amen.
1: Here, they're everywhere now. If you are pesting for another, he said, don't kill you. Eh? What did they happen? and all the souls will die. May God let their soul rest in peace.
0: Amen. Oh.
1: And all those who are where they enter people's house, go break, carry away to them, no suffer for. God will they expose them one by one.
0: Amen.
1: May God repair Nigeria for us. Thank you, Sabi.
0: Thank you very much, Mommy Nu. I greet you on top the level. Yeah, so you still get like 30 seconds to feed Chukmat on top the level. And time still day. When small time like this, we just bust, go say markets come back. Hello, good morning.
2: Good morning, Sabi girl.
0: Morning, you welcome.
2: Thank you. Mommy Helen from New Road.
0: Oh, yeah, now, Mommy Helen, you get 30 seconds.
2: I said, may the souls of those killed at Pratu rest in peace and quick recovery. Amen. To the injured one in Jesus' name.
0: Amen. Oh.
2: Thank you.
0: Ayana, thank you very much. I greet you. All right, maybe we go to the market to come back this early morning. And when we come back, I will still open phone line so that you go see the chook mouth on top the level.
3: Tori, for town, don't land.

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1: Them say monkey smart, not because of three near. But now monkey will jump past the eye they quick see.
2: Don't call me auntie.
1: This Big Brother Ninja season 11 go hot past pressing iron. Now only the biggest moves go make I see you.
2: Okay.
1: Everybody come show themselves.
3: Yes, sir.

0: 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Headline sponsor, Bet Power. Go TV. Love it.
1: Mommy in the kitchen cooking rice.
2: It's Mama Dog.
1: Chicken in the pan looking nice.
2: It's Mama Dog.
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1: Smells yummy. Everywhere is smelling so, so nice.
2: It's Mama Dog.
1: Our neighbors will soon come and start knocking.
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13: 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My name is Sabi Girl and Asibi So, Tori for town, don't land your demot, and time not reach for you to Chukma out on top the gist when I don't bring on give you. Hello, good morning.
14: Sabi baby.
13: Yes, yeah, so welcome, mama.
14: Well done. Our WhatsApp people, make an account Chukma out here.
13: Yes, yeah, so I don't tell them already.
14: Adam, my powerful beauty, mommy best,
13: but
14: junior Japa, mommy winner. They could not come, leave WhatsApp when I enter here.
13: Mm-hmm.
14: My well done work.
13: Thank you, mama.
14: Girl of Funa, make an enter mouth. See this woman, we get better name, my bag. Adam Purity. You see better name, we should get. Because they do woman trafficking.
13: Mm-hmm.
14: Kind of thing, but this one. Make the follow what she do now. These security people, them, maybe say they recover stolen items. We thank God for them. These ones, when government go kill, maybe they are so rescued. And once they didn't get wounds, may God heal them. Frank Edo, you see what in government, them, they do go, so we they talk them. Government, you know, go borrow money, come. You know, say some city is gone. People, business, man, now don't let them. You know, they suffocate the business. Sabi girl, 6,000. I beg now, make una fear God. Who knows say no go fit? Calm down, make person go help this country, make it be like a brave. Make it enter. Make God fight the battle for us. For the one who knows for us. God bless him so the world at last. Thank you. God bless
13: you. Thank you very much, Madam Quality. I agree to you. Hello, good morning.
15: Hello, Sabi girl. How now?
13: Are they alright? So welcome.
15: Are you sure?
13: Are they alright? Are they sure? Go soon show.
15: Okay. People where die. Well, they don't go carry children, pray when I go bed, I say, make our soul rest in peace.
13: Amen.
15: And those who were the plan back for this country, where they know what made this country good, if they die, their soul no go rest in peace.
13: Mm.
15: Now, true now.
13: Yeah.
15: People are hungry too much in this country. In this rain they fall now. Forget about drainage. People no get house again.
13: Yes, yeah.
15: Children, they finish education. No work. They won't give them work when they say under contract. People when they spoil this country, if they die, I swear to God, they are so no go rest in peace. Now, Olaolu, they talk. Bye-bye.
13: Thank you very much, Olaolu. I greet you. Hello, good morning.
12: Good morning, ma.
13: Morning, you're welcome.
12: Now, confirm Adoba.
13: I greet you. Check him out.
12: Now, you say, this attack too much, you. And maybe some of those people will die, rest in peace.
13: Amen.
12: I bet, but they come in, they try to help Nigeria. Now, it's me, I get to talk. Confirm Adoba. Well done, ma.
13: Thank you very much. I greet you. Hello, good morning. Yes, so are they all right?
16: This is Comrade Godwin for Kidman.
13: I greet you. Welcome.
16: Wow. This killing will be saying that they kill people for this country. Who is the way this killing will stop? If they pray, will they do everything? Okay, the one way they bless me, will they pay me? Where? They go say, may they go find them. May they catch them. Where they won't go find them? Maybe if they catch them, they don't go do them anything. They go carry them, go dump them. Tomorrow time they go say they give their life in prison. Person will keep person. Person will cut person next. They arrest them. What did they supposed to do that person? Nobody to kill them. They go carry and go keep them for prison. Food people not see you chop. They go carry our money. They feed them for prison yard. To fear for this country. This government, this our APC government. Only God do. Go ahead, come this Nigeria and help Kano State.
13: Amen. Oh, yeah, now. Thank you very much, Comrade Godwin. I greet you. Hello, good morning.
17: Hello, good morning.
13: Morning, no, welcome.
17: Yes, so how about Macaulay from this
13: hour? I greet you. Check me out.
17: It's all of those that died recently.
13: Amen.
17: Pray that God will help us to and deliver us from beautiful people.
13: Amen.
17: Thank you.
13: Oh, yeah, now. Thank you very much. Yes, sir, you still got time to call us on top 020-644-61951. Come here, come check out on top the matter. Hello, good morning.
18: Good morning.
13: Morning, welcome.
18: How you doing?
13: Are they fine? Who they talk so?
18: I was ever better than from Jakarta.
13: I greet you. Check them out.
18: Okay, see this one that happened, Co.
13: One
18: thing we say, any two person they plan for people in this world, that person must repeat.
13: This
18: our leaders. So that's why they happen, because if it's an able man be president, but for don't go white people, it's for the whole, for this country.
13: Okay.
18: That happen. They keep quiet. Even an able man be president, this thing that happens. But for don't go kill all Igbos. I don't know why they have hatred in Igbos. I don't know why. They cannot allow able man to rule the government. They can't.
13: Okay.
18: Two languages. So, my Tinubu continue keeping silent for Nigerians where they be killed. It will be at the consequence from God's hand. You will not go sleep on the hand of God. Make it keep quiet. I don't fear anybody. I go talk to them face to face, not with me anything. I just tell them to kill me. That's dangerous. Two of us will go.
13: Oh, yeah.
18: The same spirit will all of us will go. Make it keep silent. What did they kill people? It will be at the consequence from God. God will ask him one day. What the cabinet, all of them, two chief of army staff, see the prime minister, see vice president, see senior president, Akwabi, all of them must bear the consequence. But they are the one God handed this Nigeria to. These five people I mentioned, all of them, they must bear the consequence.
13: All right.
18: The whole Nigeria.
13: Oh, yeah, now. Thank you very much. I greet you. Hello, good morning.
19: Sorry, baby.
13: Yes, so, Mama, welcome.
19: This catching and waiting with the sea for Nigeria, may person the best. But may we control our anger because God they watch now. The killing too much now. No day where person know they hear killing. It's too much now. And our government just like they fold their hand. They know they able, you know, care them. You know, bother them. It's supposed may person go best now, Sabi baby. Any day when you open radio, say you go say they kill somebody for Meduguri, they kill somebody for Jossi, they kill somebody for Benue, entire person, Mr. Bibi Gedi. If I think sometimes, I say, not be the same Nigeria before be this. Now, Kofa Mama, you can talk. They was obi amanda the kajado man.
13: Thank you.
19: Go do, we see there for God hand.
13: Nah, so
19: there's nothing more than power of God. You understand? God can control everything. God just they look them, maybe they do their own first. The time of God is coming for us, we poor people. I bet first you go there in room, they will go kill them. They go for free. Nothing will happen. Government will keep quiet. Sometimes they don't go even talk on the thing, man. But God is there, they see. And this woman, when they do trafficking of people, as they don't catch them, many people, them are their wives. Not be everybody will tell you, say, what can you go do business? Not be go carry business. They don't hear story, eh? When people see they fall in victim because of money, I beg. Say, people, be careful, please. Thank you, confirm my mic. All people where there, may their soul rest in peace.
13: All right.
19: People where would, may God heal them quick.
13: Amen.
19: May we continue to pray for God to protect us anywhere we go and our children. Thank you.
13: Amen. Thank you very much, Mama Ike. I greet you. Yes, the time still there for you to fix the truth mouth on top of the matters them. And make you not forget, say, technology. They do us one kind this morning. Hello, good morning.
20: Hello, Sabidia.
13: Yes, welcome.
20: Good morning.
13: Welcome.
20: And I'm Mr. Good Luck, they talk.
13: I greet you, Mr. Good Luck. Truth mouth.
20: Please, what I ask you is, all those things where people, they contribute, they talk, they waste their credit, they buy things, they talk. They say, maybe they talk. Come into the